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1: Sublime, we just ended our trip, our cruise giveaway this weekend, same as Guns N' Roses, but you still got a chance to get on board that boat. 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

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Metallica's overseas doing their thing. Def Leppard finished up Vegas. Then they went and did a huge show in India. They've been letting us in through the backstage door, through their YouTube page. Their videos are unreal. Take a look at what they've done with the Sphere. And hopefully here in the States, in the next 6 to 7 months, we may find out they're coming back here to America. It is.

Z106.7, Jackson's Classic Rock with the Big Rig, cranking the greatest rock and roll ever made for Canton and Crystal Springs. Thank you for cranking Z106.7.

106.7 Jackson's Classic Rock. 50 years of this amazing Kansas album. So many big 5-0s this year. Anna Nancy Wilson's Dreamboat Annie just inducted into the Grammy Hall of Fame this past Friday with its 50th. That's awesome. It's Carry On My Wayward Son.

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106.7. I was talking about Dreamboat Annie last hour turning 50 and being inducted into the Grammy Hall of Fame last Friday. I had a shot for Crazy on You. I'm going to get to it after Green Day on this Monday night with the Big Rig. Thank you for being here.

Z106.7, Jackson's Classic Rock. All has been quiet for quite some time with Aerosmith. That's why we're all starting to go, are we getting closer and closer to maybe a one-off show or maybe something bigger? When I know more, you'll know more. My Big Rig Rock Report every day keeps you dialed in. It's Janie's Got a Gun.

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Dear Tuesday, you're like Monday's ugly cousin, but you're still our pal because you're the only place to get two for Tuesday. 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
1: Rumors spreading around in that Texas town. About the shack outside the game. You know what I'm talking about. 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They got a lot of nice girls.

0: Jason's Classic Rock, Z106.7. Two for Tuesday, cruising along. Doc Reno taking care of the twofers. You want some old school Errol Smith, so let's do this one first.
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0: I just got, look at that. I got the chills, man.
1: Ooh. Yep, this is the...
0: Dig 'em, boys. Dig 'em.
1: This is the fight song for the Texas They Thems.
0: Nope. The Who.
1: Just messing with you.
0: Yeah, you best watch yourself.
1: We got an email here from Kyle.
0: Kyle Field?
1: No, Kyle. Well, it's a good point. Kyle is just his name. It's a coincidence, but I do love the tie-in. Kyle says he was at the Texas A&M graduation this weekend. 15,000 students. He said only 20 of them looked like Americans. I don't know. I think he means white. What does he mean by that?
2: With names you can pronounce. That's probably what he's talking about.
1: Probably makes more sense. Mm-hmm. He said there were a lot of people that spoke Arabic there. A lot of people from Jordan and Sudan and Middle East countries.
3: Huh. I guess all the Asians went to UT, so the Arabic folks had to go down to A&M.
1: Well, I do have some news about Texas A&M University. They gave former Vice President Mike Pence a $150,000 honorarium.
2: That's a mistake.
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Z106.7, Jackson's Classic Rock. 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

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Frank's working in his studio, loves Green Day, so I have a double shot of Green Day for you, and a reminder that another keyword is coming up in just a few minutes at the top of the hour, so you could win $1,000.

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1: And speaking of Black Sabbath, apparently Sharon Osbourne managed Queen for a month in the early 70s. First I've ever heard about that. All right, here's a double shot of Metallica on a 2 for Tuesday.

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1: Rumors spreading around in that Texas town. About the shack outside the game. You know what I'm talking about. 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They got a lot of nice girls.

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7: 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We're just minutes away from another keyword, your chance at winning a grand in your hand. Top of the hour will be a keyword. So if you're at work, tell your coworkers to be quiet when it's top of the hour so you can hear the keyword. Here's a twofer of Led Zeppelin on a Two for Tuesday.

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Z106.7, Jackson's Classic Rock. We're going to 5 o'clock. Your chance at winning a grand in your hand. Here's a twofer of Journey.

106.7, Jackson's Classic Rock. We're going to 5 o'clock with keywords so you can win $1,000, a grand in your hand. We're just a few minutes from another one, top of the hour. It's 2 for Tuesday with a twofer of Three Doors Down.

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1: How about a couple for the birthday boy, Billy Squire, celebrating today. Everybody Wants You and doing this stroke. Man, he is just a fine, fine player. He doesn't get enough credit as a guitarist. Also the birthday of the great Steve Winwood. You think from Gimme Some Lovin' as a Teenager, the Spencer Davis Group, Traffic, Blind Faith, his solo career. Talk about a life well-lived and amazing music. Traffic, if you don't know Traffic, if you don't know the album Low Spark of High Heel Boys, Uncle Kenny is giving you an assignment. Just, you know what? If you have a turntable, buy the vinyl. If not, just groove out to that album. It's a masterpiece.
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That book by Nabokov, Lolita. You ever see the movie with James Mason, Peter Sellers, Show of Hands? 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On a 2 for a Tuesday, it's the Red Hot Chili Peppers.

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106.7 Jackson's Classic Rock. Ken Dash, I rockin' a 2 for Tuesday. This is going out to Ronnie, our rock and roll delivery man. He is doing whatever it takes, moving furniture. He said, Ken, times are tough. I hear you, brother. I hear you. Maybe we can get $1,000 in your pocket. Another keyword to put a grand in your hand coming up at the top of the hour. Here's Aerosmith.

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1: Flying High with the Steve Miller Band. Like an eagle and take the money and run. That's exactly what we want you to do. Take the money and run. You heard the 4 o'clock keyword. Come on. $1,000? That's going to buy some gas for a summer road trip, right? Enter the keyword you heard right now. Dasher rocking out in the afternoon coming up. I got the Mighty Zep, Brian Adams, and more.
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1: Tom Petty and the Heartbreakers, this 2 for Tuesday into the great wide open. I mean, let's go. Let's ride. Let's go over the hills and far away. Robert Plant is driving.

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5: I'm meteorologist Roberto Zamora with Storm Team 12. When it comes to tonight, we're going to see some clear conditions. However, by the early morning hours, that's when a few clouds will start to roll in, along with the possibility of some patchy fog forming. So as you're waking up and hitting the roadways, just make sure to be careful. Along with that, we're going to see morning lows falling down into those upper 50s to the lower 60s, which is close to our average for this time of the year, and just some light winds still coming in from the northeast. I'm meteorologist Roberto Zamora with Storm Team 12, exclusive local station for Live Powerball and Mega Million Drawings.
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It takes place under my desk, and I'm the only one that knows about it. It'll catch on. You watch. It's Two for Tuesday. 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
1: Ken Dasha rocking you into a Tuesday night on a 2 for Tuesday. It's 2 from the Who. Who? The Who. That's who.

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1: John Bon Jovi worked so hard to get his voice back doing shows this summer. 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

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I'm Ken Daschow. 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
1: What we've got here is failure to communicate. Some men you just can't reach. So you get what we had here last week, which is the way he wants it. Well, he gets it. I don't like it.